fast. Take your time, believe in who you are. 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Dig an Aberdeen to use. If you really love the life you live, and nothing's wrong with liberty.

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Let's a lie, no ourselves with the drift. Since Babylon's in crisis.

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And stay connected to the ocean, stay in the motion forever.

sensibility, against an intrusive society and an officious state. A great artist is thus a solitary figure. He has a lover's quarrel with the world. In pursuing his perceptions of reality, he must offer.

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But the men who question power make a contribution just as indispensable, especially when that questioning is disinterested. For they determine whether we use power or power uses us.

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1: Yeah!

I used a telescopic, microscopic. 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Apollo 8, follow your fate with all of your weight. We do not hesitate, we dominate over your hate. I don't just adjust, I just bust.

especially you. 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It's the dog house, so regroup your troops and tell them it's corrupt and Snoop. Fuck your coupe, it's on, I take your broom. 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I turn your dubs into nickels while I'm chilling. 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
1: I u Vjazićima se sluša Radio Maestral.

Yeah. 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I don't even wanna go to your house. Every time I sit on that couch, I feel like you lecture me. 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Okay, let's put my fake face on and pretend now. 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That didn't even happen. I mean, why are you laughing? Must've missed that joke, let me see if I can find a reaction. 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

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Having a great time, oh yeah!

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Breathe in, try it out. 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

between a rock and a hard place. And then, in the darkest night of my life, you appeared against the background of a billion glimmers.